0: Ladies and gentlemen, your attention, please. Now, ladies and gentlemen, may I present our third and last contestant.
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0: Fréquence 7, c'est différent comme un harmonica branché sur une wah-wah.
1: Merci
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3: Man on man, hotter than sharp as I would say. You hit the man for 3 million right to your church. Cool breeze ain't that baby cold, you know.

socially complicated questions, and there are multiple hypotheses as to what humor is and why we laugh. Let's spend a little time exploring what exactly tickles our funny bone. One strategy for studying humor is to start by

Biologically, laughter is a human universal that starts around 3.5 to 4 months of age. It's an automatic reaction to amusing stimuli or tickling. Mechanistically, it's a series of staccato segments that are each about 1/15 of a second, separated by about 1/5 of a second.

Big shot, you are superstar. Big shot, you are superstar. Big shot, you are superstar. Big shot, you are superstar. Big shot, you are superstar. Big shot, you are superstar. Big shot, you are superstar. Big shot, you are superstar.

0: Jim Waters.
1: Tucson.
0: Arizona. Blue Jeans. New York.
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